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1: Joe is considering paying $12 for a tiny piece of land in Scotland so he can officially be a Scottish lord.
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1: Like what, boss the poor?
2: A little... 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That's all you need to be a lord in Scotland.
3: So they give you like a one inch by 1 inch square or
2: probably
3: something.
2: Probably not even that.
3: I mean, it'd be pretty landlocked probably. So
2: it's fine. That means no one could attack me by sea.
1: Kelly had perfectly prepped the meal for her and her boyfriend, Stuart, and that's when he decided to make a salad very slowly.
2: Just say, I don't want your salad. I'm going to eat. You should eat with me. Just stand up to him.
4: I got to keep him around. Remember what I said earlier?
2: Yeah.
4: He's my last chance.
1: Is that right?
4: I'm 33 and undesirable. We've talked about this, guys.
2: Get out of here. 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
1: Joe was considering paying $12 for a tiny piece of land in Scotland so he can officially be a Scottish lord.
2: I don't think you get to do anything with it, like, but they give you a...
1: Like what, boss the poor?
2: A little... You get a little piece of land. That's all you need to be a lord in Scotland.
3: So they give you like a one-inch by one-inch square or
2: probably
3: something.
2: Probably not even that.
3: I mean, it'd be pretty landlocked probably. So.
2: It's fine. That means one could attack me by sea.
1: Kelly had perfectly prepped the meal for her and her boyfriend, Stuart, and that's when he decided to make a salad very slowly.
2: Just say, I don't want your salad. I'm going to eat. You should eat with me. Just stand up to him.
4: I got to keep him around. Remember what I said earlier?
2: Yeah,
4: he's my last chance.
1: Is that right?
4: I'm 33 and undesirable. We've talked about this, guys.
2: Get out of here. Just take your pants off and go, you're a slave to this.
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1: Joe was considering paying $12 for a tiny piece of land in Scotland so he can officially be a Scottish lord.
2: I don't think you get to do anything with it, like, but they give you a...
1: Like what, boss the poor?
2: A little... You get a little piece of land. That's all you need to be a lord in Scotland.
3: So they give you like a one-inch by one-inch square or
2: probably
3: something.
2: Probably not even that.
3: I mean, it'd be pretty landlocked probably. So.
2: It's fine. That means one could attack me by sea.
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0: It's the Autumn Kings with Gone, Gone, Gone. They're gearing up to take the stage at Rocklahoma this weekend, man. The biggest Labor Day party in the country. I can't wait for it. You still have time, dude. Yeah, you can make a road trip. 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Coming up after this break, another band playing Rocklahoma, man. We've got the latest from Blackstone Cherry.
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12: I'm very excited to say in the next hour, we will hear brand new music from In This Moment featuring Dayseeker. This song just came out a couple of days ago. We're going to crank it up very soon. Right now, though, it's the new one from Blackstone Cherry. This is Deep. 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

0: It's Oddwire Nights. That is No Sleep Till Brooklyn from the Beasties. My name is Chuck. Thank you so much for letting me hang with you, man. If there's anything I can do for you, you've got the phone number, but just in case you need it, here it is. 844-205-LOUD. 844-205-5683. Hit me up with anything you need, man. Coming up after this break, the latest from Bill Murray and A Day to Remember.
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1: How are you your parents' favorite, Steve?
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5: No, I don't think I was wrong. 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I was the most independent and didn't, you know. Mm-hmm. My older sister was a typical teenage girl, mm-hmm. you know, like back and forth emotions mm-hmm. and things like that.
1: Mostly
5: back and forth. I was the comedy relief. 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

0: 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I would make fun of her behind her back for my parents.
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0: host. 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
1: 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A desert.
0: It was.
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9: Right around the corner, we jump into Mission Metallica, man. And tonight, well, we're going to do what we do every weeknight. We're going to celebrate Mighty Metallica with three songs back to back to back. That's what we do. That's what we're going to do. Right now, though, the latest from Royal Blood. This one is called 10 Over 10. It's Loudwire Nights.

0: It's Loud Wire Nights, my favorite song right there from 72 Seasons, man. That is called Too Far Gone. And before that, Atlas Rise off of Hardwire to Self-Destruct. That wraps up Mission Metallica tonight. I'm going to take a quick one. When I get back, I've got the latest from Shinedown. 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
2: I like my visor.
5: Never seen you wear a visor. 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
6: 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My arms are fine.
5: That's your core. 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I wish I could wear a vest. I look puffy in it.
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0: you like become one with farts?
1: I will compare it to Avatar in any way I want. 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
2: I like my visor.
1: Looks stupid.
3: Never seen you wear a visor. You 1,000% do not own a visor.
2: I have three or four of
3: 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Pointless.
1: I have never.
3: Does your head get too warm?
1: Yes.
4: Visors are like vests. 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
1: No, they really don't make sense.
4: 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My arms are fine.
3: 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I wish I could wear a vest. 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
5: 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And we're live here outside the Perez family home just waiting for the... And there they go. 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
5: Tell us about it.
4: 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It was neon green and it had pink letters. 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Ooh. Same convenience store where I said, that lady talks like a cowboy. And my parents went, shh. I didn't know that was a real thing. 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

0: letters. I got it on our move from Chicago to South Carolina, probably 1990. 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Same convenience store where I said, that lady talks like a cowboy. My parents went, shh. I didn't know that was a real thing. 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
9: Coming up before the end of this hour, we'll get that brand new one from Five Finger Death Punch, man. I cannot wait to crank that up. Right now, though, the latest from Shinedown off of their album 8. 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

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And now you do what they told you. 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

Hardy, it's Loud Ryan Nights, man. I'm so excited. He got announced that he will be playing the Full Throttle Saloon at the 87th annual Sturgis Motorcycle Rally next year. Now, the Full Throttle, of course, that is the world's biggest biker

0: car, and you will be celebrating the world's biggest motorcycle rally with Hardy. Yeah, that's not a bad celebration. That's not a bad thing to look forward to next year, man. You can get tickets, start planning, get everything needed, man, at FullThrottleSaloon.com. I'm taking a quick break. When I get back, we've got the latest from Five Finger Death Punch.
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you do what they told ya. 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

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And now you do what they told you. And now you do what they told you.

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0: Giraffe.
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My plan worked. 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

0: 25 years later, when we were going through his house, he was a hoarder. And I was told, you know, you have anything you want in the garage. 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

0: Yeah. 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
0: No, they don't die. 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
3: Yeah, right
1: yeah he's
3: there.
1: Right in there.
2: From
1: he's
2: start right, to finish.
1: And that's when you go, Keith, you had one job. And in this case, you go, Keith, you had one job and you did it really good.
2: Yeah, Wyatt, on the other hand, failed terribly at his one job.
1: Did he?
3: No, he got $5,000 from it.
2: Yeah, actually, that's pretty good. Definitely don't look right now, Freebeard.
4: Did you break anything?
1: He broke everything.
4: Don't touch him.
1: Let him writhe on the ground.
5: Don't touch him. He's gross.
3: Oh, now look at his hand. Watch.
5: Better not.
0: Yes, Blaine knows. Look at Ray.
1: Oh, boy. Yep. Now it's beginning.
5: The classic fix. He's got a bloody nose. Go get a rag.
0: All right, dude. Oh, my God, dude. That was nuts.
4: He's all right.
1: He's all right. He's all right. Well, he's alive. I mean, I wouldn't say all right, though. He's not all right. He's just still alive presently.
4: I told him he shouldn't have did it.
2: There it is, right there.
1: Okay,
2: why
1: classic.
2: Like, shut up.
1: Classic lines. I told him he shouldn't have did it.
2: This is why we wear helmets, Gavin.
1: When you're dealing with a person who doesn't use done and only uses did.
5: Told him shouldn't have did it.
1: You know the bad decisions are being made every day.
5: It reminds me just of that one where the kid breaks hits the bike ramp bad. Mm-hmm. And then he's like, I'm hurt. And the dad says, you broke your teeth out, you idiot.
2: Oh, God. it's the last thing you need.
5: The reaction is so, the dad is so frustrated by their tomfoolery, their hijinks, their ballyhoo.
6: Broke your teeth out, you idiot.
5: Thanks, Dad.
3: Yeah. Really, helping me here.
1: That's always
5: thank you for calling me stupid right now.
1: Yeah, maybe later. Maybe save that for later.
2: I mean, that one just took the cake in comparison. Like, other comments came in that were really funny, especially a lot of people snorting stuff that's like salt or peppers.
1: Oh,
2: and I'm like, why would you do that for $5?
5: Like frat house bets.
2: Yeah, exactly.
5: Bets kind of things.
1: Dumb bets. Yeah, dumb bets.
2: But man, I saw that yesterday and I was like, we got to share this with everybody. So thank you, Wyatt, for sharing.
1: Yeah, it looked like the inside of his mouth was pretty messed up.
5: I thought that
1: he's alive. So
5: I saw this one online. It said, I was hired to read books to my neighbor's parrot. He was depressed and needed company. Apparently I was 10 and I enjoyed that very much.
1: The parrot was depressed.
5: The parrot was depressed.
1: Well, no wonder. I mean, they're not meant to be in captivity.
5: Someone else said, well, maybe that was an elaborate plot by your parents to get you to read more. And he said, yeah, later I learned that was the plan. I read a lot of my own, but I was terrible at reading out loud and I had a stutter. The parrot was lonely and plucking his feathers out, and I was told that the only way I could save him was to read to him every day. I suspect anything to keep him company would have worked, but I took my reading job very seriously and didn't complain because I knew I was helping that parrot. It really helped me with my stutter, and the parrot stopped pulling his own feathers.
1: That's brilliant.
2: That's good.
1: Win, win, win, win. Yeah, that's very smart parenting.
5: It's pretty good.
2: I like this one. Meg said that when she was in college, she said, I got asked to be a gum taster by some lady handing out flyers on the street. And I got paid $50 cash to sit at a table silently with strangers and fill out questions based on gum I was chewing.
5: Weird.
1: Wow. Yeah, that's a good amount of money for a survey.
5: This text, we used to snort hot sauce in the Navy just to stay awake.
2: Oh
1: my gosh.
5: Brutal.
1: Oh,
2: I was walking
1: terrible.
2: Home from a music festival that got shut down because it was freezing cold and raining. And I mean, it had been damp all day. So it just turned into cold mud by the end of the night.
1: Yeah.
2: And of course, I was in like the skimpiest clothes ever. And I walked up to this guy and said, I will give you $100 for your jacket right now. And it was a nice little jacket, too. And he looked at me and goes, you serious? And I said, $100. I got to walk 5 miles to get to my Uber if I want to even try and get an Uber.
5: Right.
2: Like, I'll give you money right now and bought him. So that's $100.
5: I'm paying.
2: Bucks
5: I've made bad decision prices.
2: Mm-hmm.
1: Yeah. You still have that fancy jacket?
2: No, it was huge. It was perfect for that moment. It was like walking around with a little poncho blanket. It was great.
5: Was it worth the money?
2: Absolutely.
5: Yeah, in that moment, right?
2: Absolutely. Yeah.
5: Like, you can look at it from 100 yards away and go, that was dumb.
1: Not when you're miserable, though.
2: I brought that cash anyway, thinking I was going to have drinks and buy friends drinks. So I was like, whatever, music festival got canceled. I got to go. I got this money on me.
5: I still have my festival budget.
2: Yeah. I'd rather not be dying tomorrow from how cold I am.
5: This one. Dumbest thing I ever did for money was when I was 15 playing high school basketball.

0: baseball. We had just finished a doubleheader on a hot and humid day. On the bus ride home, a teammate pulled out a tube of Icy Hot and said, "I'll give somebody $60 to rub an entire handful of this all over their junk." And several others said, "I'll throw money in too." Jackpot got pretty big. I took that bet and I smeared the entire handful of Icy Hot all over my junk and rubbed it in. Not bad at first with the relaxing cooling of the menthol. That lasted for about 10 minutes. About 15 minutes in, it felt like I was sitting in a campfire and my balls were melting off.
1: Yeah, the hot kicked in.
0: It was only an hour and 15 minute ride home after that, on the bus with no water and no way to clean it. It took 2 weeks for the peeling skin to stop after it burned the entire top layer of skin off both the beans and the Frank.
2: Oh, wow.
0: That sounds sexy. Awfully bad.
3: Yeah. Or sexy. My girlfriend Claire got like some little thing on her skin and it was just bugging her. And she put an ice pack on it and she fell asleep. And the ice pack at some point cracked. And it got all over her skin.
2: Oh, so, I see.
3: Similar to like how Icy Hot, when it's left on too long, can leave like
2: one
3: that
2: of those gel type
3: burns.
2: Yeah.
3: And so I called my mom because I was like, "Mom, me and Claire just woke up and her ice pack busted on her face and we don't know what to do." My mom was like, "It's a burn. So you have to treat it like a burn now." And I was like, "Oh my God. That is crazy." And she had what looked, it ended up looking like a birthmark kind of burn.
0: I've heard those are pretty nasty.
3: It was a medium-sized ice pack. It wasn't a small one. Mm. So it went from like the top of her cheek down to her neck and onto her shoulder because of the way she was sleeping. And man, I have pictures from that time. And anytime Facebook memory pops up, I'm like, "Remember when you were a little ice burn? Remember? So cute. We were out at the club and you look like you had a side of a face with a birthmark."
2: Oh, man.
0: More on the way. 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
5: Greetings, I am Tommy Carroll. I'm sure you've heard of DoorDash, but how about Nude Dash? I will explain at 3:45 on Weird News. Want some Breaking Benjamin and Chevelle tickets? 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

0: found out who the company that wants to buy this land.
1: Oh, what were you going to say, Mr. Holy Roller?
2: Mm-hmm.
0: It would go against everything that we are standing here for. And I said to the devil, you sure picked a nasty one.
3: Yeah, good
0: he
3: one.
0: He did. And I
3: told
0: said,
3: that devil. He jigged that
0: dare
3: devil.
0: You. I am going to cut your head off, and I am going to steal this deal for God.
4: I don't think that's
5: I'm
4: going to
5: steal this deal for God.
3: That is definitely what I was taught about God's way.
5: Yeah, that's how I always thought. Huh. Yeah, that anybody who wants land that I might want, who is a person who might be different from me, that's the devil.
3: And then David reached into his sack and pulled a rock and flung it against the giant and strike him dead and take away the mini mall deal from the devil.
4: I feel like if Jesus was sitting there, he'd be like, homeboy, calm down.
3: This is not what I don't really, did this stuff for.
1: I don't condone cutting off heads of people.
4: No.
5: Yeah, this is stupid. I hate that guy.
1: I just, yeah.
4: That is the real life righteous gemstones. It's kind of amazing.
3: Yeah, well, they all are.
1: They prey on weak-willed individuals by disguising. Like, that guy obviously wants to buy that land for whatever. And he figures, okay, well, I'm not going to get the money unless I drop in some little breadcrumbs about, oh, Jesus here, the devil here, China here, make people scared, make people think that this is really going to benefit us.
3: How many going to buy our country?
5: Yeah. How many can I work in here?
3: Jeez. Now, why would he think this would work?
5: Because it's worked a million times.
3: Specifically for him. Back in 2022, July of last year, he told the congregation he needed $2.4 million within 100 days in order to purchase a different piece of land. And if he didn't intervene in time, according to the prophetic dream he had, the land would become an apartment complex and prevent the physical expansion of his ministry.
4: Oh.
3: 6 months later, his wife informed the congregation that it made a mistake, that the devil has raised the stakes.
1: Oh.
3: And now, his wife said on their little streaming thing, so they could build their tabernacle, instead of $2.4 million, they would need $16,228,114.
5: Oh, wow. That's okay, really now, specific. Yeah, why? That got really high. That got big.
3: So how did last week's fundraiser go, you might be wondering? Are we gonna? You want to play this?
1: Oh, I didn't know that there was a second part to it.
3: Yeah. Yes, so...
5: Well, I mean, if you know anything about the Bible, you know you can buy yourself salvation.
4: Martin Luther loved that.
5: Yeah, you just
4: Martin Luther was such a fan of that.
5: Mm-hmm. Yeah, and you just give them all your money, and then you're saved.
4: Yeah,
5: you don't have to do anything else. You can hate. You can hate everyone.
3: That's why Martin Luther
5: money to a guy with fake hair dye hair.
4: Yeah.
3: Nailed his 95 gambling receipts to the door.
4: That's right. And then I don't know if you know this, but Willy Wonka is selling golden tickets to heaven.
1: All right. I have the second part of
3: He gives so this is his update on that $3 million to get that property.
4: Okay. Wow, same outfit. Okay.
0: So we began, Christy had found this one property that we looked at, and last week we fought very hard for it.
5: He's like giant Steve Carell.
4: He is. He's evil Steve Carell.
5: Yeah. He's very close to Gru.
0: It was to the point on Labor Day last Monday, I was spending most of the day praying in tongues, and I couldn't get it out of my spirit.
5: Oh, I mean,
0: well, we contacted, and they needed $3 million. They needed it now. They wanted it now. They wanted a fast closing. Well, there are important things. We have experts, okay? I have an expert board, but I also have experts that are part of brokerage. They do this all the time. We've been in relationship with them 27 years. They're part of the loan company. They know what they're doing. I trust them. They wouldn't let us make a bad decision. Well, here's the thing.
3: By the way, if you're just tuning in, this is televangelist from Nebraska, Hank Kuhneman. Mm-hmm. He's talking about this land that he needed. By the way, this board of trusted men that gives him advice and has land brokers and everything else on it, not listed anywhere on the website. They seem to be straw men.
4: Okay.
1: Well, okay. Yeah, of course.
0: Always, as a pastor, I always present things to the board. I always go through my advisory council, okay? And anything that's rushed, and you're not allowed to do due diligence.
4: Look at that young
0: rushed
4: crowd of people there. Yeah. Oh, man.
3: Yes, there must be a Hawkeyes game right after this.
5: Mm-hmm. Yeah. Fools and their money are soon parted.
0: And I didn't like the feel of that. And that's why I couldn't shake it out of my spirit. So we'll just see what God does. But in the meantime,

0: time. We have options that are better.
1: So and what you're hearing is he's not buying that land anymore.
2: But he's got the money now.
3: But he's got something better.
2: He's got the money now. Yeah.
0: And we said we would start a land fund, and that's what we did. So you ready? I'm just so excited to tell you how well you did. This is like a record. Are you ready? 1,300,000 dollars came in 1 week.
2: And look at how many people were saved. Oh, none.
1: Yeah. Like it did nothing.
2: No.
1: For anyone.
2: I'm sure that you paid for a bunch of school lunches or something, right?
4: Mm-hmm.
2: Yeah.
0: Now we got a war chest, and I'm telling you, when you have a war chest like this, you know what? Can we believe God for 2 million? Let's believe for 2 million.
4: Oh my God.
0: So keep giving. And I tell you, because it puts us in a better position, because I am going to get as much acres upon acres upon acres of land that I can.
2: Well, yeah, I believe that. That's the first thing that's true.
1: God's will is always to build as many expensive buildings to keep his people from being housed in affordable housing.
4: Yeah, I'm gonna do the exact thing that Jesus hated. I'm gonna do that. I'm going to do that.
1: This is the guy that yelled at Kelly yesterday at Walmart over his phone.
2: More than likely, yeah.
5: I think their money would go a lot further if they went to like a remote location overseas, built their own society, like worked so well for Jim Jones.
1: It did. And I like the way that ended for him.
5: Yeah.
1: This guy, at least. More next. It is the Free Beer and Hot Wings Show.
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2: Star Set. And Cami Kehoe. 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
2: Remember the whole thing about your porn name is the road you grew up on, mm-hmm. and your first name is your first pet. So my porn name was Buffy Freeland.
3: One of the other combos was like your middle name and the road you grew up on. So yeah. That one was great for me because mine was Nick Seminole. And
2: that's pretty good.
3: Yeah, that sounds like a good porno name.
4: Yeah.
2: The one they had today was simple. It's your rap name. It's Lil. And then the reason you went to a hospital the last time. So I'm Lil Colonoscopy.
5: Oh, sweet. Lil Fart Attack.
4: I'm Lil Sis.
5: Lil Sis. Not Lil Sis. Lil Sis.
4: So bad.
5: What about you, Hotwings?
4: He's blowing beans.
3: I think mine would also be Lil Colonoscopy.
6: No, I take it back. I'm Lil Shingles.
2: 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What is your most aggressive return attempt for something you purchased and no longer desired or might have gone the other way?
5: I've returned a lot of tools that I bought.
2: You have?
5: Used once.
2: Oh, I bet that happens a lot, right?
5: Yeah, it's not as common now because a lot of auto parts stores have tool rental.
2: And they, yeah, well, like,
5: and
2: they're like,
5: no,
2: we know you're only going to use it one day.
5: Yeah, and there's no charge. For, or they put a hold on your credit card for, you know, $100 or $150 till you bring it back. But before that was common, yeah, I used to do that quite a bit. Like, when else am I going to need a 19, 30 seconds wrench?
2: Right?
5: Never.
2: Yeah, it's pretty specific. Well, Kelly came in this morning and you said you were very itchy, right?
4: I was.
2: What's going on?
4: Well, I woke up, my eyes were really dry, and then I got into the shower, and I was like, man, I got all these little red bumps all over me. And I thought, am I having an allergic reaction? And I just went to Costco, and I bought some new laundry detergent, because they always change out their products, and, you know, I always try and buy, like, the hippie stuff if I can.
2: Right.
4: But they didn't have any of the regular hippie stuff, so I just bought some powder stuff, and I don't usually use powder stuff anymore, and I think it's breaking me out. And then you told me something...
2: Yeah, I think you can absolutely...

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6: 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And if you're listening, you can get in on this as well. Best idea wins. It's $100,000 that you could win. Here is your challenge. I'm going to give each of you, pretend world, a standard silver paperclip. Okay?
5: Okay.
6: Not the big one, the smallish one,
5: a regular,
6: like an inch long
5: a
6: or whatever.
5: Paperclip.
6: Yep. And you have a chance to hide it. And when you feel satisfied that it is hidden within your home, you may not hide it outside the walls of your home.
5: Okay.
6: After you've hidden it in your home, you have 1 hour to do so.
5: Yeah.
6: A detective will have 24 hours to find it. If they do not find it, you win $100,000. Who has a hiding place?
5: Oh, my God.
7: I got a million.
5: A million?
2: Yeah. I got one.
6: You got one, Maitland?
2: Oh,
6: is it
2: yeah.
6: the best one?
2: I think so.
6: Because we're looking for the best one, not just anyone. Like, oh, I'd put it in a cup.
2: I would.
6: Was it in a cup?
2: No.
6: Okay.
2: Maybe of some sort. Do you want me to go now?
6: Go ahead.
2: I would melt down a candle about, you know, halfway. Plop it in the wax, let it harden up again. Ain't nobody finding that.
5: Real good.
6: Boy, that is really good. It makes me want to go and burn all your candles to see what's hidden in there.
5: Because
6: that came to you so fast.
5: But to melt down a candle that much, that's going to give off a lot of fragrance.
6: Oh.
5: And a good detective, as soon as they walk in, they're going to be like,
6: oh, yeah.
5: How far could it? Smells a bit pungent in here.
2: I'll just cook something with onions for dinner. Or no fragrance
5: candles.
2: Damn,
5: you're good.
6: Do you think you could burn it far enough in 1 hour? And then have it remold it into cool off to reform the wax?
5: Blowtorch.
2: Hair dryer. Yeah. Blowtorch and hair dryer.
5: Blowtorch and then in the freezer.
6: A hair dryer with a blow...
7: Put it in the freezer.
6: Hair dryer seems kind of pointless. What if he picks it up and it's colder?
2: Well, I don't know what to tell myself then.
6: I think that's pretty good. I mean, sure, we're going to be able to kick the crap out of most any of these ideas.
7: Are you in the house while they're going through it?
6: I don't know. Does that matter?
7: Well, some of us could hide it inside of ourselves if we really
6: No, it's got to be in your house.
7: Okay.
6: You can't.
7: Just asking.
5: Some of us don't have good poker faces, though. So, like, if they get close to it, you'd be like,
6: it's going to tickle when you put it in.
7: Oh, you're burning up.
6: No, you can't put it in your body.
5: I think for me,

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4: What are the things America wants to see less of on social media? Tired of their friends, their family, their neighbors oversharing. This is a list that everybody agreed on, like all the people surveyed. Obviously, not everyone was tested. So I want you to try to keep track of this and then tell me what people do want to see on social media.
5: Okay.
4: Number one, the number one thing people don't want to hear about on social media, political views, 60%. Too much.
3: Agree. You're not going to change anyone's mind on social media.
4: And just going to drive a wedge between you and other people.
3: Yeah, I don't like it. I don't want another people.
4: Okay. So politics is right out. That one's easy. No problem. All on board. Number two, mundane daily life. So no politics, no mundane daily life. No pictures of photos or anything else that, or no pictures of food or anything else that's unremarkable. Hey, this is a chair I sit in. Nope, you're out.
6: Boy, I have one friend who posts nearly every day. Stopped here for coffee at the grocery store. Got to pick up some lettuce.
4: Really?
6: It's just the most mundane stuff.
3: Yeah, I've got a couple people like that. One of the people, though, that I went to high school with, I'm like, I think she's a little, she was always a little simple, I think. So I give her a pass. She was always super sweet. So I'm like, well, all right. You know, this is, yes, this is a
4: I mean, her posts her every day, like, this is my favorite bouncy ball. Like, how bad do you think it might be?
3: I mean, it's, yeah, I mean, kind of. It's okay. Just sort of like, the sun today was nice.
5: You know? I feel like I do that. Like,
3: I have a fence.
5: Oh, this weather feels good. And it's just a picture of outside.
4: Yeah, but usually aren't you in it, like showing too much skin or something?
5: Not really, no. Nope, not on my Instagram. Yeah. So
4: are these my legs kidding. Or hot dogs?
5: Yeah, no, I never did one of the hot dogs or legs thing. But if I ever took a picture in shorts where I'm like sitting and I had my legs like in front of me, one of those types of pictures, I know I pretty much always said, I encourage you to take your pants off and do what I'm doing today. So that way it was more like funny than trying to be, I don't know.
4: Are you getting self-conscious?
5: No, but I feel like when I see my friends posting one random thing, it's because they're being stupid. Like, not because it's like, hey, look at this lettuce. It's, why do I have lettuce in my fridge? Like, why do I always buy lettuce?
4: What's the deal with lettuce?
5: Yeah.
3: Lettuce? See, this person, I mean, I could always take pictures of, like, once a week of black bananas.
5: Right. Yeah, exactly.
3: Well, these were green when they were going to be smoothies, and right. Now I'm throwing them away so very carefully so they don't explode.

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3: On 29th Street.

If your roof could talk, it would have some stories. That spring storm that rolled through, the winter ice, the blazing 90 degrees summer sun. 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

0: each slightly harder than the one before.
1: Okay.
2: Okay.
0: So the idea was 25 different things with four words each. Like I would give you book, phone, computer, tablet. And then you'd buzz in with what they have in common. Except I was looking for them to be a little more difficult than that. But instead I got this. And a little starry asterisk popped up on the side and it says, The Mystery Connection. Emphasis is my
1: own. I like that. I like
0: that. And then the host, which I guess is me, says, Welcome everyone to the Mystery Connection. Today we're going to challenge your brains with a brand new set of four words. These words all have something surprising in common. But it won't be easy to guess. We'll give you 25 clues with each one hinting a little closer to the connection.
1: Okay.
0: Are you ready?
1: Yes.
2: More than ever.
0: According to this, you're supposed to be yelling, Yes!
2: Yes! Yes!
3: I didn't hear any of the rules. Do I need them?
0: There have been no rules, just an intro about AI. All right, here are your four words. Crown, deck, needle, ring.
3: Crown, deck,
2: needle. Kelly.
3: What do we have to do?
0: Tell me the connection between all four of the words. But I have 25 clues that this AI has given to help you get to it. And Kelly's already buzzing in now. Yeah. The four words, crown, deck, needle, ring.
2: I would say card game.
0: That's not it, I don't think. I said I don't think.
2: I don't know.
0: Because the AI is so gibberishy.
2: Perfect.
0: In this. I don't really know what it's shooting for. So I'm going to read you the clues. Clues 1 through 5 are, they start easy. I don't know how they can start easy if they're 25 and they build on them. I don't know what this means. All these words can be found on a person. Maitland, have you ever had a deck on you? D-E-C-K. I didn't mean, that sounded.
1: A deck. Deck.
0: That sounded worse when I didn't mean it that way. But,
1: yeah.
0: Like you,
2: sure.
0: You could have
1: cards. Yeah, you could have a deck of
0: you've worn
1: cards,
0: rings,
1: a deck of index cards.
0: Oh, I guess, yeah, like in your pocket, I suppose.
1: Yeah, sure.
2: Right. Okay.
0: Number two, you wouldn't want to step on any of them.
1: Okay, I wouldn't. All right.
2: What are we supposed to be guessing here?
0: I don't know.
2: Because these clues are just telling us exactly how all these things are related.
0: I don't think it did a great job. I think it's a bad prompt, is what it is.
3: I step on my deck every day.
2: Yeah.
0: These can all be made of metal.
2: Okay.
3: Yes.
1: Well, I mean, those could be, yeah. I mean, metal decking.
3: I'm with Maitland. What exactly are you asking us to do?
0: One of them can tell time.
2: That was clearly the needle. Oh, yeah, I guess clocks have needles.
1: Yeah.
2: You call them hands that.
0: I appreciate your effort.
1: Hot wings. It's a watch.
3: Is that the answer, Free Beer?
0: I guess.
2: There are watch decks. Right.
1: I mean, you've got the crown for sure. Yeah, it would have a ring on the bezel, a needle could be, you know, the hands, the arms.
0: Okay.
1: The deck.
0: There is a specific answer that it gives at 25. It says, that's right. All of these.
3: Does it make sense to you?
0: No.
3: Keep giving us.
1: Okay.
3: Clues/answers?
1: I mean, I guess, yes. Okay.
2: Of course.
0: Again, this is the AI-created game called The Mystery Connection.
1: Okay.
3: All right.
0: The four words, if you're just tuning in, that you're trying to find the commonality between all of them, and there's one specific thing that the artificial intelligence wants you to find. Crown, deck, needle, ring. Clues 6 through 10. They're getting harder now. I don't know what that means. Some of these words have specific numbers associated with them.
1: But what?
0: A crown equals jewels. A deck equals 52 cards. One of them is used for sewing.
2: Well, yeah. Thank you.
1: Yeah.
0: Yeah, we know.
1: Yeah, I mean,
3: you're having a stroke.
0: No, am I?
3: Yeah.
0: It feels like it.
3: Like if I look at your iPad, are you actually reading?
0: Are there real words?
3: It's just a figment of your imagination.
0: I feel like, yeah. One of them can be used for gambling. And royalty often wears one. That's clue 10.
1: Mm-hmm. Yeah, okay. A deck, a crown. Yeah, I'm getting it.
0: Okay.
1: I mean, I'm
2: telling me what these
1: things
2: are.
1: Like, I can tell you what a crown is. I mean,
0: some of these words could be used in phrases. Which one can't?
1: Oh, ring. Go ahead and try.
3: Never heard one.
0: One of them is used in medical procedures. One can be used for playing a game. You might find one on a ship.

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2: 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Ugh, Dad, I'm not little anymore. 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
2: 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We've asked this before. I think you guys are all snoopers, right? At somebody's house. Are you a snooper, Maitland?
5: Yeah.
2: You go to somebody's house, you go through... Do you open the medicine cabinet?
5: Maybe not that far. But
2: what do you snoop?
5: You know, maybe I'm not a snooper. I mean, I'm going to
2: lie. Feeling
5: by
2: guilty?
5: Those definitions. No, because I try to be extra observant.
2: But you're not. Things that are visible.
5: But yeah, I'm not opening things that are shut.
2: Okay. Yeah. Are you a snooper?
6: No, I'm not a snooper. I don't care.
2: Kelly?
7: I mean, yeah, I'm going to walk up to like everything you have. And if it's like a cool looking music box, I'm going to be like, neat. And I might open it up and it could be like a family heirloom in there. And I wouldn't.
2: You're not opening drawers.
8: You're going to find ashes or something.
7: But yeah exactly. Oh, that'd be terrible. I'm spilling. What's this dusty stuff that's gone everywhere? In a bathroom, the only reason I think I would look in somebody's medicine cabinet is if I was like, washed my hands and looked in the mirror and saw I had something in my teeth and needed like a piece of floss or something. Mm. Otherwise, I'm not looking too much.
2: Steve, are you?
8: No.
2: Hey, what if it's somebody you've been dating a while?
7: Oh,
2: like
7: definitely.
2: When does it go from, let's say you've been dating 5 years. It's unclear if they live together. Maybe it says in here. Is it still snooping then? Or are you just...
6: I mean, it depends on if you're snooping. I mean, snooping is snooping. If you're trying to find something by sneaking around, you are inherently snooping whether you've been with somebody a day or 30 years.
2: What if it started as... just looking for something, but then you found something accidentally that made you start to snoop.
6: You're still snooping. I've snooped in relationships before where something triggers something else and maybe I should look a little deeper.
2: Well, listen to this. See what you think. I think it would shake you a little bit. We're a couple of age 42 and 41. She's 41. Been together 5 years. I just found a C vibrating ring in my girlfriend's drawer. They do not live together. He says, I came to her house, as I normally do. I went to the bathroom, needed some floss, so I opened a drawer just to look for floss. Honest mistake. And beneath a small bag, I saw the ring. It was opened and clearly had been used. I didn't say anything. When she went for a shower, then I decided to check the dresser drawers, and I found another ring, boxed and unopened. I also found some nipple suckers.
6: That's how they. I don't know what that. I mean, I've heard of nipple clamps what that does.
2: Yeah.
6: I don't know. But whatever.
2: At first, I didn't even know what they were designed for, but I Googled it. In 5 years, it had never occurred to me to snoop around in her drawers, but the findings in her bathroom triggered it. It was probably wrong to do it. I don't know. We've been together 5 years. We don't live together. As I mentioned, she is quiet, not outgoing person. Regarding sex, our relationships are satisfying for both, I thought. Her approach to sex has never been too needy. At least that's what she's been telling me. I generally need to make the first move. She used to host face parties, but not so much into it. And for some time now, she's not only stopped, but she has said, no, I'm not going to do that again. When we talk about self-amusement, she would say she has no need for it. We've been together for 5 years, but do not live together. She travels very often to her parents' house. Over 300 miles away and stays there for 2-3 weeks at a time and comes back to where we live for another 2 or 3 weeks. So our contact when we are not in the same city is by messaging or calling. Recently, I would say 2 months ago, contact from her side became less and less constant and less affectionate, less calming, hardly messaging. Well, before we were messaging almost every day.

0: We still have sex, but in many occasions, she's either tired or does not feel like working, like doing it. Tells me she's having lots of work and presentations, so we go to sleep early, nothing happens. The broader picture of what's going on. If it wasn't for her cold phase at the moment, this wouldn't have bothered me so much. But combined with finding the C-ring and never mentioning it, or proposing we use it together, fires up all sorts of alarms. Am I freaking out for no reason?
1: I don't think
2: so.
1: No,
2: you're not.
1: I don't think you are.
3: That could be, does she keep a lot of things and not necessarily clean out these drawers? Like, are they full of a lot of other stuff?
0: Yeah, like, you know, is every drawer packed? Could be, packed, something could be
3: that
0: 5 years
3: old.
0: She had
3: with her, her ex from forever ago.
1: Didn't he say that the one was obviously used?
0: Yes.
1: And they haven't used it together.
0: It'd be weird to hang on to that.
3: Yeah.
0: I think.
2: It'd be a weird thing to hang on to, yeah. That's not.
0: Because inherently, to use it again, you'd have to hand it to someone and go, hey, I hope this fits you too.
2: Mm-hmm.
1: Mm-hmm.
0: I wouldn't want a secondhand one.
2: No. No, that'd be pretty weird.
0: But what do you do? Say, hey, I found this in your drawer when I was looking for floss. That's a legit thing to say.
2: That's a legit thing to say. I mean,
0: you can't add, I found another one. You can't do that.
3: Yeah. I mean, you got to tell on yourself, because if you don't, you're just going to get more and more insecure. And you're just going to sit there and be like, whose was that? When did that happen? Was it before, during? Mm-hmm. Is it still happening? Yeah, you have to say exactly what it is. And if they're a D about it, then that's not a good sign.
0: Right.
2: No, it's sign that there is another D there.
0: That stuff could be left over from a previous relationship. Weird that she didn't throw it out, but some people.
1: How long were they together?
0: 5 years.
1: 5 years.
4: It could,
0: some people just out of sight, out of mind.
4: Yeah. It could very well be, too, that maybe she got one because she also feels like the lull in their sex life. So she got one to ask if he wanted to try it out, but she wanted to try it out on herself first. So that's the open one. And then she's got the other one.
0: Maybe she's really nervous about it.
4: Yeah.
2: But I mean, it'd be hard for her to know what a C-ring feels like on her vagina.
4: Not really.
0: Yeah. Just wear it like a ring.
4: You guys ever seen one? They have like a big chunky thing that hits in the right spot for a lady.
3: Mm-hmm.
4: So you can use it on yourself.
2: Okay.
3: And they're very bendable and foldable and moldable.
0: Sounds like I need some.
2: Yeah. I guess I should get a couple of those things.
0: Sounds pretty great.
2: Yeah.
3: They're bad.
0: It's like a win.
1: Yeah, but
0: I think that's very plausible.
4: You can get them at Walgreens.
0: And if she's feeling like a lull, you can get them at Walgreens?
4: Yeah, Trojan makes them.
3: Huh. I did not know that.
4: It comes with like a little ring and then a condom.
3: Walgreens, that's what's up.
4: It's an all-in-one.
0: Shout out to Big Pharmacy, yo. Yeah.
3: Look at you guys.
0: But CVS, what you got for my privates?
3: Yeah, I got my prescriptions and my pleasures.
4: Yes, receipt.
0: Rite Aid, more like sex aid. Am I right?
3: Yeah, sometimes you do want to know, like, how intense is that vibration. That'd be kind of nice.
4: Mm-hmm.
3: And then she might have realized, actually, I like this better for myself.
0: Yeah, right? He doesn't need it.
3: I'm going to put my secret drawer where I put my floss that he never uses that he'll never find.
1: That's an explanation, then.
0: But absolutely, the secret's going to kill you.
4: But yeah.
2: So she has all that stuff and she's not having sex with you anymore. So, I mean, one way or another, something's up.
0: What came first, chicken or the egg? In the best case scenario is she was trying to spice things up with the ring.
3: Yeah.
0: You think it was almost certainly her.

0: secure knowing that I'm the safe guy that my wife married. It's been 15 years, man. Get over it. It's over.
1: Yeah, she probably had a moment where, I mean, if I were a woman, yes, why would I not want to date a firefighter if I could, or a baseball player who's got, they probably have great bodies and whatever. But she found out over time, oh, these are guys that are not reliable, or they're not going to, they're probably going to cheat on me. They're jerks, whatever. And then she grew up a little bit and her tastes changed and her focus changed. And it's you, stupid. You're fine.
0: I think that's it. Yeah. Right?
2: I don't think there's anything wrong being the safe option. I think that's like, there's a comfort in that. Like you're saying, Hot Wings.
0: That was one of the best things about me the whole time.
1: Yeah. I mean, that's how I always look. I'm like, I'm the reliable guy. Yeah. You know, like I think I'm a solid choice. I'm not the guy who, if somebody wants to date somebody who looks like a bodybuilder or, you know, runs on the beach in slow motion, I'm not that guy.
0: Oh, I run on the beach in slow motion. That's just happening to be my top speed.
2: That's just regular motion.
0: That's just as fast as it goes. Yeah. Sand is hard to run in.
1: So there you go. You're fine, man.
0: Yeah, man. Make safe great again. That's what we're talking about. More on the way. It is the Free Beer and Hot Wings Show.
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1: Did you miss when Hot Wings said this?
2: Regardless of flavor, cream soda is the best pop. Root beer is second.
3: What in God's name would ever make you say that?
4: Those are my two least favorite.
2: Because I like them.
3: Ew, cream soda?
2: Yeah. Delicious.
3: Said no one. It tastes like marshmallows that have been dipped in Coke.
5: Some would even say it tastes like cream soda. Not everything has to be a seven-step machine.
3: But when people are like, what kind of cream? I'm talking like an old marshmallow that's been dipped in a flat Coke.
5: Not like jeans cream, but like,
2: Not.
3: Ew, is there a thing called jeans cream?
5: Well, I think you know what it is.
2: Well, yeah, I've made that a time or two.
5: Yeah, it's always homemade and embarrassing.
3: Okay. We've all had a little bit of jeans cream. Well, even you, Howling.
5: I'm sitting in it.
2: That took an unfortunate turn. And
3: we're all creaming our jeans right now.
5: Yep.
6: 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Time to take a trip to bragging camp. Sort of. What are you better than 80% of the world at? So you're not the best, but you know you are above average.
2: But does top anyone 20%?
6: Does anyone have something that immediately comes to mind?
4: Yeah. It's what I'm doing right now, audio editing.
6: Yeah, that's probably true.
4: Mm-hmm.
6: I mean, and I don't mean this as a negative, but first of all, a lot of the world would never have done it.
4: Exactly. That's exactly why.
6: Second of all, you've been doing it for 25 years.
4: Yep.
6: Ballpark.
4: Mm-hmm.
6: Right? Because you probably started in college.
4: Yep. Like, yeah. I'm not as good as a music producer.
6: Yeah. We're not the best. I would say the radio show. We're not the best radio show in the world, mm-hmm. but we're in the top 20%.

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0: that version of Uber Eats where it's at grocery stores. I don't know if all of them have it shipped.
1: Yeah.
2: Oh, yeah.
0: Where he would do that, but then his rating dropped below like a 4.5 and they fired him.
2: Oh,
1: okay. That's not
3: I didn't realize you got so much for plasma. You could pay rent with, I mean, granted, you had to do it, what, 20 times a month?
2: Pretty big
0: He had
2: commitment.
0: To do it a lot.
2: Tommy's a plasma giver, aren't you, Tommy?
4: Oh,
2: you
4: yeah.
2: You have been?
4: Yeah, I did it for a super long time. I've got two holes in both arms from the scar.
2: Jeez. And you did it to have spending money in college?
4: Oh, yeah. That was the only way I would do it. I would make about $450 a month doing that, which was pretty good, honestly. Good. And I could do it twice a week, and then they have deals. So I'd usually get about 110 or just under 100 a week. And that's what I used to buy my groceries and my gas. And when I'd run out of gas in one car, my gas station was across the street from plasma. So when I was getting real ballsy, I would just be like, all right, time to go fill up. But yeah, you could only do it 2 times a week. And I had that down to a T. Yeah. Yeah. That helped me out a lot. So thanks, blood. I call that my blood money.
3: Thanks, blood.
2: Thanks, mm-hmm. blood.
1: Yeah.
2: Oh, you're my hero. More on the way. It is the Free Beer Not Wake Show.
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6: Greetings, I am Tommy Carroll. I'm sure you've heard of DoorDash, but how about NewDash? I will explain at 3:45 on Weird News. Want some Breaking Benjamin and Chevelle tickets? I'll have a chance for you to win some of those during the 4:20 freebie. The Free Beer and Hot Wings Show will talk about simple words that are very hard to...
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8: I do.
1: How did this start?
8: I think, I saw an article about it yesterday and immediately wanted one because it seemed, I think what happened is it's an AI generated image that apparently is going viral. And now a company in China is producing these.
1: So the AI image, no one knows where that came from. It just went viral.
8: Well, it was on like different Chinese websites.
9: Yeah, I think there have been a lot of different products that have showed up that it looks real. I think I know that I've seen like Minions bounce houses that you can tell they're AI generated. They don't really exist, but everyone's like, I want that bounce house.
8: But they put a price on it. So yeah. I guess they figure if somebody's willing to pay, I think in this case it was $7,000.
9: It's a lot for something that would be really ugly and gigantic.
1: The arms of the couch. Opinion,
8: look at this thing.
1: The arms of the couch are the arms of the gorilla.
9: Now that's the AI one.
8: Right.
1: Sitting on its butt, its legs stick out, and then you sit on its belly and its fupa, and then it has a giant head on the back of the couch that's a gorilla head.
8: It looks awesome.
9: I would never want that if I had a dog or cat that sheds.
1: But I would want to sit on it at somebody else's house.
8: Imagine if we put that thing in place of this couch. I mean, God knows it took us years to get a regular couch, so it would probably, we'd have to start...
1: Jeff, we need a gorilla couch
8: this right now, and we might
1: have
8: to buy
1: a tractor and trade it for advertising.
8: Yeah, but this thing is amazing. Look at it.
9: Yes, but the real ones don't look quite as good, though.
1: That one looks
8: they
1: sad.
8: Look pretty good.
9: Well, yeah, but not like this. This is all AI stuff. So those look amazing. They're still way too gigantic. You need a huge house. You need such a big room.
8: Look at that. That's so cool.
9: I mean, if these couches were real, you're talking, I mean, they're like 12 feet long, about 9 feet deep.
8: Yes. And about 7 feet tall.
9: They're gigantic. Imagine if they cut off, if you took

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Shinedown's second chance. Good morning. It's Jana. Do you have multiple more chances to score free tickets to Breaking Benjamin, Chevelle, and Star Set at the Allegan County Fair? You do. Yep, I've got your next chance. Coming up with me during the liquid lunch between noon and 1, Tommy will have your shot at tickets this afternoon, the 420 freebie. 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And coming up this weekend, oh, it's a winning weekend brought to you by Weller Self Serve. 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

97.9 GRD. There's a new album from POD on the way. The follow-up to 2024's Veritas guitarist Marcos Curiel does say the material can be seen as like an extension and growth from that album. But bass player Mark Tra Daniels says the album's concept could, quote, throw people for a loop. Everything we know about it so far is on the GRD app. It's AC/DC on 97.9 GRD.

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0: Jobs that make good money, but not everybody's going to want to do them. Would you rather be the person who is an insurance claims adjuster who goes to the family whose house has just burned down, and you have to explain to them what's covered and what's not covered? Or be a cruise ship entertainment director, but you're leading the Macarena every night to a bunch of drunk talkers?
2: Yes.
0: For four straight months?
2: Yes.
0: Really?
2: The cruise ship one, absolutely. You're a story for them when they come home. Yeah. They say, oh my gosh, our entertainment director was the funniest woman alive. She had this bit that she just kept going the whole time. And oh my gosh, she pulled it.
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And they're going to be in Grand Rapids soon, September 16th at GLC Live at 20 Monroe. And yeah, soon you're going to have the shot to win free tickets. How soon? Starting next week. Stick with me during the Liquid Lounge, Tommy during the 420 freebie. It's Bill Murray with A Day to Remember. Always let you down on 97.9 GRT.

0: Ivan Moody from D1, the only Five Finger Death Punch. 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

97.9 GRT, Nirock from Five Finger Death Punch. Nails in the coffin. I'm Gianna. Five Finger Death Punch in Grand Rapids recently absolutely ripped it up at Acrisure Amphitheater. Now, if you weren't able to make it, they do have a show coming up at Colorado's Red Rocks Amphitheater. You're like, cool, cool, cool, Gianna. How am I getting out to Colorado? Well, they are actually going to live stream that performance for free. So it's coming up September 8th. And it's going to air on Veeps. The performance is expected to feature expanded production and visuals with a set spanning the band's whole career and including its biggest songs, plus material from their latest album, Legacy.

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0: 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There's dumb, and then there's Jenna's dumb dumb of the day.
1: Well, dang, you think it's bad if your fries show up cold or they forgot your drink? How about this delivery situation? A Texas family got a shocking surprise when their DoorDash order arrived via naked delivery driver. A Houston father said he checked his Ring doorbell camera after getting a delivery notification and saw the driver allegedly dropping off the food completely nude. The father threw the food away, good call, and reported the incident to DoorDash. The company refunded the order, calling the behavior abhorrent, and they say the driver has been permanently removed from the platform. DoorDash says it

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1: Hey there, it's Tyree McNeil. 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

0: Were you and done, or was
1: mad.
0: It like...
1: He got mad. No, we were not done.
0: It was like between in and out?
2: Wow.
1: Yeah, yeah.
0: Oh, my God. What did you say?
1: I just stopped and got up, and she got mad because I wouldn't finish.
0: That's very...
3: She got mad.
4: Yeah, I mean, you can't say, like, while you're, like, pulling your car in and out of the garage.
0: Right.
4: Like, I mean, if she says, can another man park in here? Yeah, yeah. I'm going to back out and keep going, too.
0: Yeah, right.
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5: It's
6: okay, not thanks. 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

0: Were you and done, or was
1: mad.
0: It like...
1: He got mad. No, we were not done.
0: It was like between in and out?
2: Wow.
1: Yeah, yeah.
0: Oh, my God. What did you say?
1: I just stopped and got up, and she got mad because I wouldn't finish.
0: That's very...
3: She got mad.
4: Yeah, I mean, you can't say, like, while you're, like, pulling your car in and out of the garage.
0: Right.
4: Like, I mean, if she says, can another man park in here? Yeah, yeah. I'm going to back out and keep going, too.
0: Yeah, right.
4: I'm going to drive away.
5: It's
6: okay, not thanks. 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

They say on Facebook, Michigan's best donut comes from Meyer's Bakery in Lake Odessa. 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
1: I was the most independent and didn't, you know, my older sister was a typical teenage girl, you know, like back and forth emotions and things like that.
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97.9 GRT at New Foo Fighters. That's Window. I'm Jana. And congrats again to Sherry to score free tickets to Breaking Benjamin, Chevelle and Star Set at the Elgin County Fair. I'll have another shot for you tomorrow during the Liquid Lunch. Stick with Tommy Carroll this afternoon. 420 freebie. You could win those

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I'm Jana. Can you believe first day of September already? Well, likely you've heard of dry January. What about sober September, though? It is apparently the latest trend.

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I'm Jana, and you know there's more Metallica coming at you tonight and every weeknight at 10 on Loudwire Nights. 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All of the members, they're going to talk about their new album, Marrow Deep, the loss of Brent Hinds, and more. 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Can you believe they're celebrating their 60th anniversary? 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And Chuck Armstrong and the fellas from the Scorpions, they're going to get into it. Was Rock You Like a Hurricane

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Right, Incubus. Is it almost here or what? It was October 2025 that Incubus had originally said their new album would be out. Obviously, that did not happen. They headed back into the studio

97.9 GRD. I'm Gianna. And I feel like every time I drive by the new soccer stadium, they are making more progress, but I still can't believe it's going to be done by this spring. Well, it better be, because they have announced the first game. Yep, AC Grand Rapids.

Our new soccer team is going to host its first ever home match at the new Amway Stadium Friday, March 19th, 2027. 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
1: Hey, I'm Tommy Carroll. 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

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From Ashes to New, you might have heard they are the latest band to make waves for an onstage exchange with a fan. It happened recently, their August 21st show in Minnesota. Apparently, someone in the crowd was continuously spreading

9 GRT. Well, AC/DC and the Pretty Reckless have been touring together for a while, but the Pretty Reckless not going to be able to make the September 8th show in St. Louis. They do have a fill-in, somebody you might have heard of, Foo Fighters. Foo Fighters say this is a dream come true for them to open up for AC/DC. But what's going on with the Pretty Reckless? Well, they are busy that week, September 9th. Taylor Momsen, she is going to be playing the Soundgarden performance during the Seattle Seahawks home opener, that halftime show. So she's going to be the vocalist with Soundgarden on like McCready. Pearl Jam is also joining them. We have more on the DRD app. It's the Pretty Reckless for I Am Death.

0: to know you.
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97.9 GRT. I'm Jana. So last week, you might remember me talking about a map that was going viral with every state's least favorite state. Now, it did reveal some rivalries, but also apparently some self-loathing, because according to that study anyway, which was like based on comments on social media, Michigan's least favorite state is Michigan. And I'm like, you guys, how can that be? Someone did point out to me, though, like, hey, Jana, our winters are really awful and there's, you know, construction season and all that. I'm like, okay, maybe I get it when we're a little cranky. Well, some states, though, are less popular than others due to vibes. People on Ranker.com, they've been voting on the states with the worst vibes, and thousands of people have weighed in. They didn't really define vibes other than to say it's something you can't really define. It's something you know when you feel it or sense it. It can make you feel uncomfortable, unpleasant, or just off. Well, good news! Vibes not that bad for Michigan, okay? We're really in the middle of the pack.

0: at least right now, coming in at number 22, but the top five states with the worst vibes, according to what people are voting on Ranker.com anyway. Five is Arkansas, four is Texas, three is Florida, two is Mississippi, and one is Alabama.
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1: Hey there, it's Tyree McNeil. 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
3: Joe was considering paying $12 for a tiny piece of land in Scotland so he can officially be a Scottish lord.
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4: 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You get a little piece of land. That's all you need to be a lord in Scotland.
5: But they give you like a 1-inch by 1-inch square or
4: probably
5: something.
4: Probably not even that.
5: I mean, it'd be pretty landlocked probably. So.
4: It's fine. That means that's no fine. One could attack me by sea.
3: Kelly had perfectly prepped the meal for her and her boyfriend, Stuart, and that's when he decided to make a salad very slowly.
4: Just say, I don't want your salad. I'm going to eat. You should eat with me. Just stand up to him.
6: I got to keep him around. Remember what I said earlier?
4: Yeah,
6: he's my last chance.
3: Is that right?
6: I'm 33 and undesirable. We've talked about this, guys.
4: Get out of here. Just take your pants off and go. You're a slave to this.
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0: Joe is considering paying $12 for a tiny piece of land in Scotland so he can officially be a Scottish lord.
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0: Like what, boss the poor?
4: You get a little piece of land. That's all you need to be a lord in Scotland.
5: So they give you like a one-inch by one-inch square or
4: probably
5: something.
4: Probably not even that.
5: I mean, it'd be pretty landlocked probably. So.
4: It's fine. That means no one could attack me by sea.
0: Kelly had perfectly prepped the meal for her and her boyfriend, Stuart, and that's when he decided to make a salad very slowly.
4: Just say, I don't want your salad. I'm going to eat. You should eat with me. Just stand up to him.
6: I got to keep him around. Remember what I said earlier?
4: Yeah,
6: he's my last chance.
0: Is that right?
6: I'm 33 and undesirable. We've talked about this, guys.
4: Get out of here. Just take your pants off and go, you're a slave to this.
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and family four packs of tickets for the Allegan County Fair to see Breaking Benjamin and Chevelle. But if you don't want to wait till then to try and win tickets, you can sign up to win tickets that will give you a chance to meet the band before the show. That is all going down on the GRD app right now. We must jump, according to Van Halen.

0: hour from Ryan Purds, 97.9 GRD. I am Tommy, and for all of this year, I've been working with Game Day Men's Health, and they've helped me lose 50 pounds. 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

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I was flipping through Reddit today, and I found this thread where they were asking, who's your favorite? And these are Michigan artists, Bob Seger, Iggy Pop, Alice Cooper, and Ted Nugent. Now, there's a lot more artists that could be mentioned. It'd take me all day to try to mention everybody that's from Michigan. We've been very fortunate that a lot of great superstars have come from the state, and even right here in West Michigan. But I was surprised between those four who came out on top, and I also learned who Michigan hates the most. You can take a look at this. I've got it all kind of like put together for you so you don't have to sift through everything, but it's a fun thread if you do click the link that's in the article. Check it out now, who Michigan loves most and hates most between Bob Seger, Iggy Pop, Alice Cooper, and Ted Nugent. Here's Dave Seger with Pale Moonlight, 97.9 GRD.

0: So I was in the middle, right, having a dream match between Hollywood Hulk Hogan, right?
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0: And then Razor Ramon. And I was getting into it, and Hulk Hogan was about to come to the ring and interrupt, and I start the music, and then I hear the door open and the light turns on.
1: Were you so embarrassed? You were like, I'm just putting these in my butt.
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Guns N' Roses frontman Axl Rose recently thanked fans for their support on the death of his cat, Whiskey, who passed away last week. He says, "I'd like to thank everyone for their kindness, thoughtfulness, and support. It's greatly appreciated and means a lot." He said quite a bit more, but that pretty much sums it up right there. Didn't know Axl was a cat guy, but there you go. Named probably after the Whiskey a Go-Go, my guess, or maybe his love for whiskey. Who knows? But I've got two tracks here. I'm sure you've heard of DoorDash, but how about Nude Dash? That's what we're going to talk about today on Weird News. Here's Alien Ant Farm, 97.9 GMD.

0: Zedek X on the Rock Station, 97.9 GRD. I am Tommy with today's weird news. We've got a family who got a shocking surprise when their DoorDash order arrived via a naked delivery driver. The father of the home, he said he checked his Ring doorbell camera after getting a delivery notification and saw the driver allegedly dropping off the food completely naked. Well, the father threw the food away and reported the incident to DoorDash. Well, the company refunded the order, called the behavior abhorrent, and says that the driver was permanently removed from the platform. DoorDash says it does not tolerate its drivers delivering food naked and is prepared to assist law enforcement if needed. Maybe the guy was delivering some Wendy's and he just wanted to make sure that, you know, where the beef was.
1: Wow, this is so weird.
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at GRD. Got the big Labor Day weekend coming up. Today, we've got a high of 89. Wednesday, sunshine and clouds, a high of 89. May get some thunderstorms on Thursday with a high of 85. Again, some thunderstorm possibilities on Friday with a high of 80. But the weekend looks pretty good. We've got maybe a little chance of some showers and thunderstorms on Saturday with a high of 81. But Sunday is looking good with a high of 80. Same for Labor Day with a high of 79. So not too shabby for a Labor Day weekend coming up. Hopefully the rain holds off or maybe comes early so we can have fun all 3 days instead of just two. Anyway, here's Rage Against the Machine. 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
1: Falling in reverse main man Ronnie Radke's usually making a lot of noise online, but he's been pretty quiet for quite some time. Maybe he's actually getting back to work on some new music. I guess we'll just have to wait and find out. 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

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Getting a little guitar work help from Motley Crue's John 5. 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

97.9 GRD. I am Tommy Carroll, and after all the poopy lettuce and the dangerous blueberries and then the recalled beef, a lot of people are looking to buy directly from farmers and ranchers. 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
8: 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I go, "What are you doing?" I started laughing. And he said, "Oh, it's gross." And I go, "You don't like it when people touch their eye?" And he goes, "No, I don't like your face without your glasses."
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0: can't stop the spirits when I need you. 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
1: Welcome to the 420 Freebie from Archival Brewing. Who's this?
2: Hey, it's Harley.
1: How's it going today, Harley?
2: Pretty good, Tommy. How are you?
1: Pretty good. Has it been 30 days?
2: Oh, man, I haven't won in a few months now. So.
1: Oh, slump buster, huh?
2: That's right. I'm hoping so.
1: Okay, I was talking about where people would like to buy their produce from. Do you remember what I said?
2: Oh, you said there was a list of local farmers on the GRD app.
1: There you go, man. Now you got another rock show to go to.
2: Heck yeah.
1: That's going to be a good one, breaking.

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1: What's wrong with that? It's my potato. I'll get it how I want.
2: Oh, really?
0: Yeah, it's super boring.
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I have always dug that main riff in Metallica's Sad But True. I got to sound like Beavis and Butthead now. Anyway, 77.9 GRD, I am Tommy. And Isle Royale, camping out there. You know, they got a lot of wolves on that island. They got a lot of moose out there. But the wolves have been kind of figuring out tents equal food. Earlier this summer, they had to close a couple campgrounds because the wolves were getting very active around the tented area, sometimes taking off with people's backpacks with sandwiches inside. And they recently had to close down four different campgrounds. You can learn more about the wolves in Isle Royale and the lack of camping going on right now. It is on the GRD app. There's still some camping available for those of you wanting to get out there. It's absolutely beautiful. But don't be surprised if a wolf comes to your tent wanting a sandwich. Here's Nine Inch Nails. It's As Alive As You Need Me To Be on the Rock Station.

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1: Hey there, it's Tyree McNeil. Football season is upon us, and while many of us have Super Bowl aspirations for the Detroit Lions, one fan has been ahead of the curve for a couple years and got his Super Bowl champ tattoo back in 2024, and he's just continued updating it every year since, you know, they haven't exactly accomplished that feat. We went ahead and did an interview with him. If you want to see his tattoo and why he thinks this is their year, head on over to the GRD app.
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4: Were you and done, or was
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5: He ain't got mad. 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
1: So as I'm reading last night, something fell into my eye, and I took off my glasses, and I started rubbing my eye, and I hear, "Ugh, gross, I'm closing my eyes." 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I started laughing. And he said, "Oh, it's gross." And I go, "You don't like it when people touch their eye?" And he goes, "No, I don't like your face without your glasses."
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6: What is the simple word that you struggle to say? Like a normal, ordinary, everyday word. I have one.
7: What is it?
6: Usual. I don't feel comfortable saying it.
8: A little slurry.
6: Usual. Usual.
7: Why are you saying usual?
9: You kind of go usual.
6: Yeah. I just said I try not to say it. I don't need a breakdown, so I say normal.
8: Usual.
7: It's usual.
6: It's normal. Normal's how you say it.
9: Usual.
6: Normal. All right. Anyway, that's one for me.
8: Mine is
6: yours, Steve?
8: I can say the word. I just can't say it fast. I have to really pause and say regularly.
6: If you say it fast with it.
8: Regularly. Yeah.
7: I mispronounced choreography one time. Instead of choreography, I said choreography.
6: Mm-hmm.
7: And now every time I'm like choreography. Choreography. I have to like think it through. Otherwise it's going to be choreography.
6: Other words that people say they can't say that are completely normal. Rural.
8: Oh, that's a tough one.
9: Rural is a tough one. Rural and mirror.
6: I never caught that one until on 30 Rock when Jenna was in the movie The Rural Juror. And no one could understand what the title of the movie was.
9: It just sounded like The Rural Juror.
7: Rural Juror.
8: Yeah.
6: Brewery.
7: Brewery.
8: Yeah, brewery.
6: Marlboro.
8: Yes, I always struggled with that.
6: You do?
8: Marlboro.
6: Anemone. Boop, boo, doo, doo, doo. Anemone. Boop, boo, doo, boop.
8: I read a family thing years ago, and somebody, I think it was, my mother-in-law. They had a bunch of wraps. So there's like chicken Caesar and falafel and blah, blah, blah, all these different kinds. And she's like, oh, this one is so good. I was like, oh, what kind is it? She's like, it's the falafel.
9: Falafel. Ah, yes.
7: That is really cute.
8: I was like, that is adorable.
7: Oh, God.
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I am Tommy Carroll. 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

in Michigan yet, but I do know they're going to be in Hawaii, and we might have a way for you to win a pair of tickets to see A Perfect Circle in Hawaii. 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
1: I'm Tommy Carroll. 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
5: Were you and done, or was
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5: It like...
6: He got mad. No, we were not done.
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You know, I miss the days when the Deftones toured more often. They kind of stick to bigger markets and stuff and limited shows and their own festival. I know they're doing some stuff in Europe, but I wish they'd come see us here in West Michigan. We got some cool venues, and it'd be great to hear all that music from the Deftones. It's kind of hard for them to play everything in one night now. They have so many records out, but I was on a Deftones kick there for a while. I think I listened to the whole library over the last few months, and still love every single one of those albums. Here's another band that has a great list of albums in my collection as well. It's AC/DC 97.9 GRD.

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You better make sure you get your Breaking Benjamin tickets for the Allegan County Fair before they're gone, gone, gone. They're getting close to a sellout, so don't miss out on a great show that also includes Chevelle, Starset, and Cami Keough. This weekend, we have a special Labor Day weekend where we're going to be giving away family four packs to the Allegan County Fair to see Breaking Benjamin. So be listening for the sounder. It's going to be played on Saturday, Sunday, and Labor Day between 10 a.m. and 10 p.m. When you hear it, it's going to give you a phrase to message back into the GRD app, just like you would when you make a request or a complaint. Do that, and we'll pick a bunch of winners early next week because we have to mail these tickets, and we're going to get those out as soon as possible so you can get those on time to be at the show.

0: show. And you'll also have until this Sunday night or Monday night to sign up to win the tickets on the app for your chance to meet the band as well. 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

0: It's not like if it's chocolate, we're going to leave it there. If it's poop, we're going to wipe it up. We're going to wipe it up either way. Why did you have to put your nose right up next to it to be sure?
1: Wait, so was the poop chocolate?
0: It was poop. Okay. No question. 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
1: Separate.
0: It was chocolate.
1: Your feces story, I get lost in them.
0: I know. There's a lot
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1: Jane Bo joined us. She's on the harmonizer. 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And she has a secret from her significant other.
2: I have a map in my house. Me and my husband actually met abroad. And so when we moved back to the States, you know, I was clearing everything out of my storage unit and kind of setting up our house together. And I had this big map. And he goes, oh, this is so cool. The big world map. He goes, look at all these pins on there. He says, are these places, you know, you want to go visit or places you've been? I said, yeah, it's, the map of places that I'd really like to go to.
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I am Tommy Carroll, and when I used to tour and play music, it got me to a lot of places in the United States, and so I was able to try out a lot of food all over the country. So it's always kind of cool that each state has these little food hubs of very unique stuff. And if you love Chicago, which they have a

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Coming up just before 7, we will leave you with a laugh from comedian Brad Wenzel. Then we'll follow that up with some Pantera, so that is a nice way to walk out of the building tonight. Until then, we've got Blink-182. 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

a video call with your boss while working from home. Boss says, "I need you to," then gets interrupted by four kids running by. One on fire, one naked, and two in ski masks and capes. Then your boss says, "Never mind." 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

0: Bottle Rock Nights, that is Aerosmith. Before that, the latest from the Autumn Kings, Gone, Gone, Gone. They will be taking part in the 20th anniversary of Rocklahoma this weekend. The 20th anniversary, man, 20 years of this massive three-day music festival, always taking place over Labor Day weekend, always just the craziest party, whether it's on stage, in the crowd, or in the crazy campgrounds. It is an unforgettable weekend. So if you're going to head to Rocklahoma this weekend, let me know so we can hang out. If you're not, don't worry. Just follow Loudwire on Instagram. We will keep you posted on all of the shenanigans at the fest. I'm going to take a quick break. When I get back, we have got a couple of rock gods hanging out with us, man. Rudolf Schenker and Klaus Meine from the Scorpions. Yes, you heard me right, man. They are up next. 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
2: Were you and done, or was
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2: It like...
4: He got mad. No, we were not done.
2: It was like between in and out?
3: Wow.
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2: Oh, my God. 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
2: 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It's like, oh, it's twins.
0: Yeah.
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0: Sometimes I don't know if it's a baby or a log. Do you think a doctor has ever held a turd upside down and spanked it?
3: Ooh, that's a healthy one.
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0: Cloud Ironites, that is Nine Inch Nails, and their Grammy Award winning As Alive As You Need Me to Be. I am keeping all my fingers crossed that we might get a new Nine Inch Nails album sometime. Maybe this year. I don't know. Maybe early next year. Who knows? But that is something I'm praying to the rock gods for, man. My name is Chuck. Speaking of rock gods, we actually have two of them on the show tonight. I'm going to take a quick break. When I get back, Rudolf Schenker and Klaus Meine of the Scorpions, they are back on the show.
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6: It's one of those hands you shake afterwards and you smell your hand just to know how bad that
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4: Just to see.
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1: The question we asked the audience, who had the saddest Thanksgiving meal?
2: 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It says, I got stuck with a holiday shift at the Glory Hole. I just had gravy.
3: Oh, that's too bad.
2: I like to slather it on the meat first.
3: Yeah. I'd rather at least be able to sop it with a biscuit.
4: Mm-hmm, yeah.
0: Free Beer and Hot Wings.
4: It's one of those hands you shake afterwards and you smell your hand just to know how bad that
3: just
4: was.
3: Just to see.
2: Oh.
3: Just out of morbid curiosity.
2: Have you done that, Kelly?
4: Oh, my God. When anybody with wet hands, like ham hands.
5: You would have loved our past fleet of interns that came through here.
3: Yes. Oh, boy. So
5: sniffing your hands every 2 minutes.
3: Not to mention half the listeners that come to see us, who I swear to God, lick their hands before they shake ours.
6: I've been sitting.
3: You wet monster.
6: I've been in this meet and greet line for 45 minutes with my hand between sack in my thigh.
0: Catch the Free Beer and Hot Wing Show mornings on the Rock Station 97.9 GRD.